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0: Steady Ground Replay, another Spotlight song from 1994. My favorite Twyla Perez song, God is in Control. It went to number 9 on the AC charts. When life feels uncertain and we're trying to figure out what happens next, the song reminds us that we don't have to be in control because God is. It's time for our City Ground Replay Station Salute. And this week we are saluting Southwest Iowa's most listened to radio station, 96.5 KSOM. And a big thanks to Bill Saluk, Vice President and General Manager, and everyone at KSOM for allowing Steady Ground Replay to be heard in Southwest Iowa. 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
1: Helping people see where they're off, and the best way to do that is Scripture. 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What should I do? You know, where should I go with this?" You know, try to gently lead them to Christ. Now, that's the case where they weren't believers. But even in the case of believers, if they say, "I'm struggling with something," it's like, okay, well, let's go to the Scriptures.
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8: 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This year's parade kicks off the holiday season on Saturday, November 21st. 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Full sponsorships are also available. 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

Steady Ground replay with First Call on a song entitled Somebody from the 1990s, and they were a big part of that polished CCM sound of that era with those incredible vocal harmonies. Here comes the number one song on the Christian AC charts from our spotlight year of 1994, Brian Duncan. The message of this song is one that connected with people because life really does change. Here's Brian Duncan, and things are going to change on Steady Ground replay.

City Ground replay with the number one song of 1994, our Spotlight Year. That's Brian Duncan, and Things Are Gonna Change. It's time now for our City Ground replay, Praise and Worship Song of the Week. And the Maranatha Singers are going to be performing this song written by Donna Adkins. It comes from the classic Maranatha worship tradition and was included on the 2000 Wow Worship Orange compilation. Here is Glorify Thy Name on City Ground replay.

sitting around replaying our praise and worship song of the week from the Maranatha Singers and Glorify Thy Name. 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Hope you'll join us next weekend. 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
2: 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I'm the artist they call Erskine, and you are listening to The Rockin' Ron Show.
3: Hi, this is Calvin. You're listening to The Rockin' Ron Show. 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And I think I'm in mood for a double play.

What's up, y'all? This is Joseph O'Brien, and this is the story behind my song, More and More. More and More is a funny story because when I first wrote it, I actually didn't think I was going to release it. I thought I was going to pitch it to another artist, but I was playing the demo for my wife in the car one day, and she just started bawling and told me, like, Joseph, you have to release this. So I was like, oh, okay. I took a little bit of a leap of faith and decided to put it out. But it wasn't until the song was completely finished that I'm in the car driving and I'm just crying as I listen to this song because it touches on how I fall short consistently. I can't escape my sinful tendencies, but God's grace has been lavished upon me and it doesn't dry up and it doesn't run out. There is literally no debt that I could rack up that God's grace isn't able to afford. So praise God that every time I ask for forgiveness, He's faithful, gracious, and just to forgive.

Hey, this is Anthony Evans, and my new song, Good Plans, is a reminder to every believer that our Savior is faithful, even when we are faithless, because he cannot deny himself. And one of the promises, the many promises he made to us, is that he is working all things together for our good, and he has plans to give us a future and a hope. The one thing I can promise you is that his ways are going to be better than ours. I hope you enjoy Good Plans.

0: Hey, this is Bart from Mercy Me, and Wake Up Sleeper is just a wake-up call to remind us that no matter what we go through, no matter the lies that are told to us that we're not worthy, it's simply not the case. God is not done using you. He is not done using me. And so wake up. Live your life to the fullest. Do it simply because of what God has done for us. It's worth it. This is Wake Up Sleeper.
1: Wake up, sleeper. It's time to rise and shine. There's a season to lay down, but right now just ain't that time.

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8: For I am convinced that neither death nor life, neither angels or demons, neither the present nor the future, nor any power, neither height nor depth, nor anything else in all creation will ever able to separate us from the love of God that is in Christ Jesus our Lord. Better than

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9: Partly cloudy tonight, getting to an overnight low of 65. Monday will be the nicest day of the week. Mostly sunny, a little cooler and less humid with a high of 86. Mainly clear and warm Monday night, 70 the low. And on Tuesday, a heat advisory goes into effect as sunshine will give way to some clouds in the afternoon. Maybe a spotty shower late in the day, but turning very hot and humid with a high of 96 and the heat index up between 100 and 105. From Eyewitness News, your weather authority, I'm Chief Meteorologist Wayne Hart.

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0: 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Ow. 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
15: Partly cloudy tonight, getting to an overnight low of 65. Monday will be the nicest day of the week. Mostly sunny, a little cooler and less humid with a high of 86. Mainly clear and warm Monday night, 70 the low. And on Tuesday, a heat advisory goes into effect as sunshine will give way to some clouds in the afternoon. Maybe a spotty shower late in the day, but turning very hot and humid with a high of 96 and the heat index up between 100 and 105. From Eyewitness News, your weather authority, I'm Chief Meteorologist Wayne Hart.
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10: Partly cloudy tonight, getting to an overnight low of 65. Monday will be the nicest day of the week. Mostly sunny, a little cooler and less humid with a high of 86. Mainly clear and warm Monday night, 70 the low. And on Tuesday, a heat advisory goes into effect as sunshine will give way to some clouds in the afternoon. Maybe a spotty shower late in the day, but turning very hot and humid with a high of 96 and the heat index up between 100 and 105. From Eyewitness News, your weather authority, I'm Chief Meteorologist Wayne Hart.
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4: All right, class, the song has a lot of parts. 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Big old explosion. 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
10: Best day of the week, and it won't be close. High today is going to be in the mid-80s, cooler, less humid out there, and plenty of sunshine to enjoy. Fairly cool tonight, though, mainly clear, low in the mid-60s, but we'll see a mix of sun and clouds on our Tuesday, and that temperature is soaring once again into the mid and upper 90s. Feels like temperatures in triple digits, and it's the start of another heat wave. I'm not happy about it either. For your weather authority, I'm meteorologist Ron Rhodes.

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7: Best day of the week, and it won't be close. High today is going to be in the mid-80s, cooler, less humid out there, and plenty of sunshine to enjoy. Fairly cool tonight, though, mainly clear low in the mid-60s, but we'll see a mix of sun and clouds on our Tuesday, and that temperature is soaring once again into the mid and upper 90s. Feels like temperatures in triple digits, and it's the start of another heat wave. I'm not happy about it either. For your weather authority, I'm meteorologist Ron Rhodes.
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9: 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This year's Grand Marshals are Owensboro's own Blue Ridge Boys. This year's parade kicks off the holiday season on Saturday, November 21st. 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Full sponsorships are also available. 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
13: Best day of the week, and it won't be close. High today is going to be in the mid-80s, cooler, less humid out there, and plenty of sunshine to enjoy. Fairly cool tonight, though, mainly clear, low in the mid-60s, but we'll see a mix of sun and clouds on our Tuesday, and that temperature is soaring once again into the mid and upper 90s. Feels like temperatures in triple digits, and it's the start of another heat wave. For your weather authority, I'm meteorologist Ron Rhodes.
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0: 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Wow, let me introduce myself properly right now. I was having a little bit of technical difficulties, but we're back. We're ready to roll. So, this is DJ Doc Hollandy, which may come as a surprise because I've normally been on Friday nights, but now I'm on for Monday afternoons too. So, how about that? Anyway, that was Voyage from East to West, probably one of my favorite disco tunes at the moment. Previously was Donna Summer, Could It Be Magic? We had BT Express, Lil Richard, and of course we started with Kool and the Gang, Jungle Boogie, classic song there. Time is now 4:21 p.m. It is 86 degrees outside. Y'all, I really wanted to go for a walk earlier, but I was like, man, I can't handle this heat. But anyway, hopefully it'll get cooler as the night goes on. Before we get on rolling some more, Wendell Foster's Forever a Difference Maker Gala and Auction, presented by AMVETS Post 75, returns to the Owensboro Convention Center on September 19th. 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Alrighty, coming up, we've got War, James Brown, and more. 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
5: Best day of the week, and it won't be close. High today is going to be in the mid-80s, cooler, less humid out there, and plenty of sunshine to enjoy. Fairly cool tonight, though, mainly clear, low in the mid-60s, but we'll see a mix of sun and clouds on our Tuesday, and that temperature is soaring once again into the mid and upper 90s. Feels like temperatures in triple digits, and it's the start of another heat wave. For your weather authority, I'm meteorologist Ron Rhodes.
6: It's now 86 degrees in Owensboro. When severe weather strikes the tri-state, you rely on the team with the most experience that has the power of five meteorologists that never stop working to keep your family safe, protected, and informed. 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

0: 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Time is now 4:40 p.m. and you are tuned in with DJ Doc Hollandy. Let's go over the weather real quick. This afternoon, all sunshine and high temps. Into the night, we'll have clear skies and a low of 66. Now that doesn't sound so bad. I've got more funky dance tunes coming up after this break here on WKWC Panther Radio.
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1: I'll tell you what, I want to go to a boogie night in Funky Town. I think that's precisely what I need. If you haven't been listening, this is DJ Doc Hollandy ringing out the tunes this afternoon. Time is 5:01 p.m. Temp is 85 degrees now. 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Even if that journey is through a drive-thru. As long as you've got the good tunes, that's what matters. Anyway, let's get this show going. Pearl Jam, Lou Reed, and more coming up right now. Oh, sorry. Looks like I got a call from Dr. Love.

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0: 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It is now 5:21 p.m. 85 degrees still, and this is the one and only DJ Doc Hollandy. Been taking more of a rock route this hour, you could say, but never fret, the funk doesn't go away. Now, let's see what's happening in Owensboro. Looks like Empty Bowls of Owensboro is hosting their annual fundraiser dinner and silent auction on Thursday, October 1st from 5 to 7 p.m. at the River Park Center. 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
7: Mainly clear tonight, a bit on the warm side, with temperatures falling into the 70s this evening, heading to an overnight low of 66. For Tuesday, sunshine with some afternoon clouds. It will turn very hot and humid. A heat advisory will go into effect with a high of 97 and the heat index 100 to 105. Partly cloudy Tuesday night. Spotty showers if possible, more north and west of Owensboro. A very warm low of only 73. And on Wednesday, a mix of sun and clouds. Spotty showers again will be possible, but the big story will be the very hot and humid conditions with a high of 97 and the heat index up around 105. From Eyewitness News, your weather authority, I'm Chief Meteorologist Wayne Hart.
8: It's 85 degrees in Owensboro.

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0: WKWC 90.3 Spooky Classics 4. Now, the version I'm most familiar with is Dusty Springfield's version, Enunciate, which I would recommend checking out. It's got a very similar vibe. Like, it's pretty much the same song, different vocals. It's really nice. Anyway, time is now 5:42 p.m. That means it's time to check the weather. You can expect clear skies into the night with a low of 66. Tomorrow it's going to be sunny and hot again, so be ready for that. And oh man, I didn't realize, but this is the end of my shift. I could be on here another hour easy. But hey, I got in some rockin' songs, so I'm fine. Catch me this upcoming Friday night for jazz, 7 to 9 p.m., and next Monday, 4 to 6. Alright, I'm getting groovy on you again, Sister Sledge and Ohio Players, coming up next here on WKWC 90.3. 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
8: 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This year's parade kicks off the holiday season on Saturday, November 21st. Nonprofit entries are $50, $100 after the 31st of October. 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
3: Chuck, chuck, chuck, chuck, chuck, gone. Chuck, gone. Chuck, gone. Chuck, gone. Chuck, gone.

How do we do it? Well, it's easy. We take a bunch of hits, old and new, mix in a little indie flair, throw it all in a blender. Tasty. 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
7: Mainly clear tonight, a bit on the warm side, with temperatures falling into the 70s this evening, heading to an overnight low of 66. For Tuesday, sunshine with some afternoon clouds. It will turn very hot and humid. A heat advisory will go into effect with a high of 97 and the heat index 100 to 105. Partly cloudy Tuesday night. Spotty showers if possible, more north and west of Owensboro. A very warm low of only 73. And on Wednesday, a mix of sun and clouds. Spotty showers again will be possible, but the big story will be the very hot and humid conditions with a high of 97 and the heat index up around 105. From Eyewitness News, your weather authority, I'm Chief Meteorologist Wayne Hart.

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